0: Country 102.9 playing today's hits and yesterday's throwbacks. Good evening to you. It's DJ Dan. How are you feeling? Feeling pretty good. Coming up on Friday. Like those days. Luke Combs on the way. Kenny Chesney, too, with Carry On. Jason Aldean is next.
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8: A stormy pattern for the next 7 days, with Sunday likely to be the only day where no one in the region sees rain. Seasonal to slightly warm, with highs through Monday 91 to 95, lows less stable in the 60s and 70s. A sharp temperature change Tuesday, numerous showers and storms, the high of just 75. I'm Scott Roberts in the KS Storm Info Weather Center.
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Country 102.9. Jason Aldean says, yeah, I hate doing encores because he feels like it wastes people's time. So he just lays it all out there, and then people can move on. Kind of like it, actually. 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

0: Country 102.9 playing today's hits and yesterday's throwbacks. How are you feeling, DJ Dan? Hey, we got Cody Johnson on the way with his new song, Horseback. Good one. Carrie Underwood 2, Luke Bryan, coming up for you next.
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1: Everybody's got a problem, so do I. But we ain't gonna solve them on a Saturday night. 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
1: 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KHUT Hutchinson. We are the home of today's best hits and yesterday's throwbacks.

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0: Country 102.9 playing today's hits and yesterday's throwbacks. Luke Combs and Forever After All. How are you? It's DJ Dan. Glad you are here. Hey, we've got Cole Swindell on the way. Also, Taylor Swift. And we're going to take a look at your weather forecast. Come back with some Russell Dickerson next.
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5: A stormy pattern for the next 7 days, with Sunday likely to be the only day where no one in the region sees rain. Seasonal to slightly warm, with highs through Monday 91 to 95, lows less stable in the 60s and 70s. A sharp temperature change Tuesday, numerous showers and storms, the high of just 75. I'm Scott Roberts in the KS Storm Info Weather Center.
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0: Country 102.9 playing today's hits and yesterday's throwbacks. Luke Bryan and all my friends say. Well, my friends say that they're happy that NFL's back. That's what they're saying for sure. Now, there's some things that happen when football returns. Fantasy football comes back. You'll start getting, you know, distracted at work. Now, 54% of people say they can play fantasy football at work, you know, move, you know, lineups around and still not be distracted. Okay, 40% of workers say the fantasy sports helps increase their focus at work in the workplace. And 20% say that fantasy sports has helped them make valuable business contacts. Maybe.
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0: Country 102.9 playing today's hits and yesterday's throwbacks. Here's more about fantasy football. 20% of fantasy football players, or fantasy football, I guess would be coaches or teams, would give up their cell phone for an entire season to win their fantasy league. Not me. It's not that serious for me. Do not care that much. In fact, half the time I forget to set a lineup.
1: 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Let

0: A stormy pattern for the next 7 days, with Sunday likely to be the only day where no one in the region sees rain. Seasonal to slightly warm, with highs through Monday 91 to 95. Lows less stable in the 60s and 70s. A sharp temperature change Tuesday. Numerous showers and storms. The high of just 75. I'm Scott Roberts in the KS Storm Info Weather Center.
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1: I do not. I just tailgate and grill food.
0: Gourmet tailgaters spend an average of $165 per tailgate, while regular tailgaters spend an average of $106.
1: I don't know really what the difference is.
0: Gourmet grillers rank their favorite four parking lot foods as chicken at number one, ribs number two, brats number three, and steak number four. Okay. Basic grillers rate theirs at hamburgers at 70%, brats at 45%, chicken at 42%, and hot dogs at 42%. And I believe hamburgers, brats, and hot dogs are my probably top three that I do.
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0: Country 102.9 playing today's hits and yesterday's throwbacks. Brock's has launched a candy corn fragrance called Ode to Candy Corn. The limited edition, thankfully, perfume smells like creamy vanilla, spun sugar, and honey. It's meant to invoke the opening of a fresh bag of candy corn. I don't know why you'd want that, but, you know, if you're into that kind of stuff.
1: A stormy pattern for the next 7 days, with Sunday likely to be the only day where no one in the region sees rain. Seasonal to slightly warm, with highs through Monday 91 to 95, lows less stable in the 60s and 70s. A sharp temperature change Tuesday, numerous showers and storms, the high of just 75. I'm Scott Roberts in the KS Storm Info Weather Center.
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Hutchinson's country station is Country 102.9, KHUT Hutchinson. We are the home of today's best hits and yesterday's throwbacks.

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0: Country 102.9 playing today's hits and yesterday's throwbacks. Cole Swindell there. Got Luke Bryan on the way. Also, Taylor Swift. Jason Aldean is coming up. And he, you know, I did say this, that I just read. He hates doing encores. He hates doing encores because he feels like he should just play all the songs that people want to hear right up front. And then when it's over, it's over. I don't disagree with that at all.
1: A stormy pattern for the next 7 days, with Sunday likely to be the only day where no one in the region sees rain. Seasonal to slightly warm, with highs through Monday 91 to 95, lows less stable in the 60s and 70s. A sharp temperature change Tuesday, numerous showers and storms, the high of just 75. I'm Scott Roberts in the KS Storm Info Weather Center.
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0: Country 102.9 playing today's hits and yesterday's throwbacks. Low cash there. How are you? It's TJ Dan. Got Parker McCollum on the way. Also, Luke Combs and Blake Shelton all coming up.
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Hutchinson's Country Station is Country 102.9. KHUT Hutchinson. We are the home of today's best hits and yesterday's throwbacks.

day, Potts Farm was a place to go. 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Jump the barbed wire, spread the word. Light the bonfire and call the girls. King in the can and the Marlboro man. Jack and Jim were a few good men. 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Better watch out for the boys in blue. 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You better mind your business, man. 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Before I have to knock that loud mouth out. I'm tired of talking, man. 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